It's better if we wait to get this fixed because she plays some nice notes on that instrument. But then on the other hand, song is Cosmic Debris. It's a song about a gorilla for years.

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Scott Tunis. No, that's Chad Wagner. This is Scott Tunis right here. Scott Tunis on bass. John Smothers on folding chair. Chad Wackerman on drums. Alan Zavad on keyboards. And exotic dancing. Bobby Martin on saxophone, keyboards, French horn, high vocals, and vitamin distribution. And Whale Bar. Speaking of Whale Bar, Mike Willis on Whale Bar. And Ray White on guitar and vocals. Also periodically on Whale Bar and matches. Okay, the show will now officially begin. 1, 2, 3.

driver's remorse. 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

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Try it on a Saturday about 4 o'clock in the morning, or even on a Monday at midnight, when there's just a few of them fabulous poodles doing the peppermint twist for real. In a black sack dress with 9-inch heels, and then a dude with a blue mohawk comes in serious leather. And all of the rest of them for wicks to wets, and ever a partially indeterminate biochemical degradation, setting the path to the sudsy yellow nozzle of their foaming nocturnal parametric digital hole we interface. 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Oh, these two? Oh, very good. Wait a minute. Oh, okay. For all this.

0: Now, before we continue, just let me say this. I'm happy to sign the autographs and stuff, but if you keep coming up, it's going to spoil the show. Because, uh-oh, see what I did? Uh-oh. Whale bar! A real whale bar. 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Hurt yourself? Well, here, rub it with this. Don't let me get that. And all of the rest of home for waste to wins, so never a partially determined biochemical degradation. Seek the path. The yellow nozzle of the foaming internal power engine leads to a whole wing of atrial thermal terpsichorean agent to menta. Serious leather, serious chains, serious clothing, serious collapsing of folding chairs and whale bars right here live on stage in front row, ladies and gentlemen. From when they come downtown, from the ruins of Cleveland itself, to twist and frilg an arrogant gesture to the best of what the 20th century has to offer. As you might have noticed, John Smothers is down there right now looking for a virgin with nice breath.
1: One is you.
0: I'm not you, of course. 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
1: The Green Hotel!
2: You live there!
0: The Green Hotel!
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1: Sure do, Bill.
0: You ain't no friends and all the others that hate you. 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Well, let me straighten you out about this dickhead I know. Get your shoes and socks on, people. This is right around the other side of the stage.

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Live dangerously. 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

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Then they'll pull out for the jury funds. And then the dickhead would say, "No dickhead jokes, Bill." 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
0: Man, did I feel sick? Tell me, how do you mean? Another prick shout. 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Tell me, did you wear this thing during your solo? You know what he said?
2: It must be just what Alan needs. It must be just what Alan needs.
0: So
2: it must be.
0: Allah provides.

And we'll be done with Mr. Zappa in just a few minutes. Thanks a lot.

I'd like to tell you that tonight you'll be regaled by Holly and Murphy Brock and Tim Sachs and me both. We'll light them up or something. Very good. Andre Lewis on keyboard. Little skinny Terry Tan Bozio on drums. Roy Ralph Holman de la Managua Estrada on bass. And yours truly, David Bowie on guitar. Now, ladies and gentlemen, we're going to start off. We do have a surprise for you tonight. Do we have a surprise for you tonight? Yes, we do. Unfortunately, my monitor is starting off. Noises at me. Yo. Oh well. Captain Beefheart is on his way to Europe right now. He's doing a tour over there with Jean-Luc Ponty. So I'm sorry, maybe in the springtime we can bring him back here. Alright. Just remember one thing.

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About a place I know. I get your shoes and socks on people. It's right across the picket line.

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They know that this exquisite little inconvenience is known as

0: 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The name of this song is, get rid of that feedback.
1: Yo.
0: I don't think that's my microphone that's doing it. Better check something else. Because the people in Passaic want the best. We know that to be a fact, ladies and gentlemen. And especially when you're approaching the most sacred of all holidays of the year, when it gets close to Halloween. I know that there's something about Halloween in New Jersey that really means something.

0: 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That feedback that's coming out is not my microphone. I just want to inform you that.
1: Yo.
0: We have some old songs for you now, thanks to a venerable vintage. Just to try and assuage that contingent of the audience that perceives us as a human jukebox, we're gonna give it to you right now. This is our jukebox medley of ancient mothers of invention, moldy oldies. This one goes back to the Reuben and the Jets album. The name of the song is How Can I Be Such a Fool?

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This song. Thank you. This is another new song. This is a true story. Some of you may know that, somebody in the front has just asked where Ruth is. It's hard to tell where Ruth is at because she's trying to decide whether or not to strap on the guy who used to mix her sound or stay with Ian. Right now she's trying to work it all out, get her head together, you know what I mean? So Ruth is in limbo. But listen, now shut the fuck up and listen to this. Because Halloween is approaching. The name of this song is The Illinois Enema Bandit. It tells the tragic story of a guy that you might have read about in the newspapers. Well, his trip, Woodstock Boys and Girls, is that he gets a ski mask and he puts it on and he breaks into the homes of college-educated women with a briefcase, and in the briefcase is a little gun, a thermometer, and an enema bag. And some rope, and he breaks in there, this is true. It's in Police Gazette. He goes in and he ties these chicks up and lays them down on their tongue, and then goes in, fills up the bag, and when they least expect it, it's going in, boys, going in. Pumps them right up, lets them run back to the toilet, and poot it out, tells them don't call the police for 5 minutes, shakes the gun at them and runs out the door. Well, they just caught the guy. His name is Michael Kenyon, and he's standing trial in Bloomington, Illinois. And this song is dedicated to him and the great work that he was doing for education in America.

0: and runs under the rest. And the Jews will have him.
1: Lord, that's special. The DA will order Pacquiao.
2: I see you do.
1: And stuff his pudgy little thumb in the side of his vest. Pull out a call for the jury folks.
3: Yo.
1: And the judge will say,
4: "Mo poo poo, judge."
1: Dragging the bandit for all to see. Saying, "Don't nobody have no sympathy." Screaming, "Hot soapy water in the first degree." And the bandit might sing,
3: "Why is everybody always speaking of him?"

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And every newt in Idaho.

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Andre Lewis on keyboards and thing that he blows in the middle of the show. Little skinny Terry Tambozio on drums. And a very good job they did tonight, I might add. And Roy Ralph Mole Man Managua Guacamole Jesus Mendoza Estrada on bass.

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0: look, I've been good to you, boy. 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Oh, wunderbar, wunderbar. Beat the shit out of me, Frank. I love it. Okay then, Fido. Here it comes. Tonight, Fido, you get the Folk Rock Punishment of the Week Award.

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Some of you may scoff at this, some of you might laugh to yourselves, some of you might think that I'm merely putting you on. But this is the truth, and it's, I mean, if this theory sounds ridiculous to you, just remember it's every bit as logical as what you can read any old day in the Bible. Now, when God made the light, he made the poodle, but he wanted it to be a schnauzer. And to tell you the truth, he fucked up. Now the poodle, the schnauzer turned out to be a poodle, see? But the poodle, when it was originally introduced to the human race, had hair evenly distributed all over its body. It was not clipped like this. It did not look like this. It looked like a regular dog. You can hardly tell it from a schnauzer, except for its interesting internal composition. Well, right after God made the poodle, he made two big mistakes. The first one was called

Matt. And the second one was called Woo Matt. No. The Woo Man looked at the poodle. And then she looked at the man. And then she looked at the poodle. And then she looked at the man. And then she made up her mind. And she turned to the man and she said, "You silly son of a bitch, why don't you go get a job?" And so the silly son of a bitch stood up and went out and got a job. And brought his paycheck home to the Woo Man. And she took the money away from the man. And she went out the other way and she bought a pair of scissors. And she came back to the cave and she grabbed the poodle when the man wasn't looking. Because he would have frowned on this, obviously. It would have been a terrible blow to his ego. So she started fixing the poodle up so it was cuter, because girls always did like a cute kind of a dog. Except for the ones that like Great Danes. And now, she cleaned off his thorax, trimmed right here near the side view of the poodle lips, the fetlock, the medulla, the managua, and right here in Fort Stein, she straightened it out very well. Then she set the poodle up in the corner and tickled his dick to make his tongue stick out. Oh, and the little dog's tongue was just sticking out, just... Then she took off her Dawn of Creation style pantyhose, spread her flaps wide, took a small but tasteful chunk of Alpo, and wedged it in the crack, and danced over and squatted on the dog's head.

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Just enough to warm you up for this number. We're going to go into an instrumental tune called Filthy Happy.

song, folks. 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This is very important that the people in Germany are exposed to just a small amount of romantic material from time to time. I believe since Wagner, there has been a great lack of romantic kind of material in this area. So we'd like to dedicate this particular number to Richard and his good friend, the guy who was building the nice castles up in the hill. This goes out to Ludwig and Richard. Black man.

filme boia.

0: trucks were dumb and the favorite sport was hockey in the winter. I was newly impressed and was quick to suggest that he sparkle the pot and keep out the best as he jammed his elbow in.
1: Tell us about a camera.

story of Michael Kenyon, the Illinois Hip-Hop Bandit. Michael is a lonely guy. He's a very lonely guy right now because he's in jail. But the reason why he's in jail is because for the last 10 years, Michael has been committing this peculiar crime directed against the college-educated women in the area near Chicago. Disguised with a ski mask and carrying a briefcase which contained a gun, a thermometer, some rope, and an enema bag, Michael Kenyon would break into the home of the nearest college-educated woman and tell her to take off all of her little clothes until she was virtually stark raving nude. Then he would tie her up and make her lie down on her stomach. Then, no, he wouldn't fuck her. He never did fuck her. He never did. He was a good boy in that respect. So picture this.

0: Here's this college-educated woman with a degree in everything. I mean, probably home economics or something really far out. And she's all tied up. And then he takes the thermometer out of the briefcase and he rams it up her poop chute. And then pulls it out, reads it, and sticks it back in the briefcase. Then he grabs the bag. Like clichier spritzing. Takes it off to the nearest bathroom and fills the son of a bitch up with hot water. Bring on the make-believe college-educated woman. Now this is... It's okay to give an enema to a dumb girl too. This particular make-believe college-educated woman, her name is...
1: That's okay.
0: What is her name? Tonight her name is... Wanda.
2: Oh, Wanda.
0: Wanda?
2: Who was she?
0: Wanda was majoring in astrophysics at Wayne State.
2: Boy, she knew a lot about physics, man.
0: Please expose the player. Now, as you can tell from this dwarfish nozzle here, we used to have a really good nozzle on the end of this bag, but we've used it so many times, and one of the girls liked it a lot, and it's all broken off on the end, so I hope this doesn't hurt Wanda. Oh, she's been modified.
2: Alright.
0: Then Michael, see, this is all for science now, but then Michael would jam that sucker right up her butt.
2: Oh, good. Yeah, she loved it too, man. They all did. You know, they...
0: And the poor girl will lay there going, no!
2: She just garbled that thing all the way down.
0: Don't! Stop! Stop! Don't stop! Don't stop! Don't stop! Don't stop! Don't stop! And then all of a sudden there would be this horrible sort of a... Then Michael would give himself a wank.
2: Of course he would.
0: Michael was arrested in December of 1975 and is now in the state prison in Chicago, Illinois, for 12 years because he made a mistake. He took money from the ugly ones. The only thing he sent him in jail for was armed robbery. So this is our song for Michael. It's not as good as the story of Hurricane, you must admit. But it is true, nonetheless.

stand for the special guest. 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

0: grab your microphone out there. 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

0: Over here, with, like that, the international language, ladies and gentlemen, Ruth Underwood on vibes. Marimba. 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

0: join Paladin and his good friend Hayboy in a plush San Francisco hotel. 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
1: Paladin, what do you want? 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
1: Paddy, commit incest.
2: No shit. 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
1: Paladin gesture hypnotically.
0: And Paladin does gesture hypnotically as he reaches into his pocket to bring forth the card of lust, danger, romance, and adventure.
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4: This is a song about vegetables. 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
0: Hey!

0: Even though it's an old song by the Mothers of Invention, we take liberties with it from time to time. We ornament this section by improvising different vocal sounds in it. Sometimes I deviate vastly from the text which appears on the Absolutely Free album. Well, I remember one time in Minneapolis, Minnesota. I took approximately 20 minutes on stage to explain in morbid detail about the time that Ainsley Dunbar stuffed a bottle of champagne up this girl's pee hole in Jacksonville, Florida. It was a very well-behaved audience. They just sat there and didn't say a word all the way through it. Because they realized that any person who would stand on stage and explain something like that to a room full of teenage people probably had some ulterior motives in doing it. And they were probably considering at the time, now what is this guy into when he's telling me about the drummer in the band and he stuffs the bottle up and the stuff's comes out? Some of them were probably thinking, well, maybe he's recruiting. Which we are. If there are any girls in this audience that like it with a hot champagne bottle, Ainsley Dunbar, ladies and gentlemen.
1: The Lizard King.
0: The rest of the guys in the group get into it on a different level. If there's any girls in this audience that might be interested in muffins, pumpkins,

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1: 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Thank you, boys and girls. 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

0: Some people wondered what the main difference was between this band and the old Mothers of Invention, and I think the biggest difference is we are more overt. You don't think so? We'll attempt to prove it to you later in the program. The name of this song, as soon as I get my shirt off, is going to be Pound for Brown, followed by something really spectacular with a sword going through this guy's neck.
1: The fabulous Sanzini Brothers.
0: Oh, no, Sanzini Brothers is going to happen right now. The Sanzini!

Tchau, Serginho.

0: That's the Sanzini Brothers, ladies and gentlemen. And of course, they'll be back in a little while to entertain you with more of their circus antics. Meanwhile, there's this song about a pound for Brown on the bus.
1: This is none, is it?
2: Number 8,
0: microphone number 8. On the snare drum is biting the bag.
2: Here we go. It's all a joke.
3: Of course it is. Just be in your way.
4: Is it our scope?
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The Conrad out now, we're in downtown San Francisco. We bring you the Algonquin Twins. One night only in their famous magic porco act, complete with a bow twist on Negro pipes of Lon Chaney and his rhythm.

0: Some day, some week, some month, some year, some eon. I don't give a shit. Why don't you do it? 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Why don't you do it, baby? Why don't you do it, babe?
1: Feet on fire, ladies and gentlemen. 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

0: Thank you. The Sanzini brothers, ladies and gentlemen. They'll be back in a moment. I think the best thing to do right now would be to play a collection of old Mothers of Invention songs.
1: Our greatest hits.

0: something creative we can do with this piece of code. Perhaps we can salute it. It's not necessary to salute the toilet paper or the government for which it stands. We will now perform for you Bongo Madness.
1: Abstract piece of bullshit.

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Ha ha ha ha!

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Thank you.

with your teeth. They really need to.

I'd like to play a piece for you that is on an album that hasn't come out yet. It'll be out in the United States in November. It's a long instrumental piece called the String Quartet. And it's got nothing whatsoever to do with the String Quartet. So I tell you in advance, it does, however, have a lot to do with rhythm changes and conflicting time patterns. Certain sections of the piece make use of a rhythm combination of 4-4 against 5-8, and there are other parts that are just so confused that obviously you can't dance to it. But that doesn't make much difference, because when you hear the tune, you probably won't want to dance to it.

no plans whatsoever for the soulful content of our music. We will now play for you the string quartet. Did you want to tap your foot at the introduction of the 7/8 verse 7? Divided 1/2, 1/2, 1/2, 3. Don't be confused, however, by counting off on 4/4.

Good night.

0: right, you heard right. Shove it right in.
1: Yes, yes.

0: vegetable kingdom. They think, what can I say? What can a person like myself say to a vegetable in Denmark? Sometimes, when you get to Denmark, you also wonder, where can you go?
1: Where can I go to have a rest and something that will give me the run?
2: At the Anthony Isley Massage Parlor.
1: Where can I go to buy elephant beer?
2: At the Taos Hotel, just a short rocket flight where the Alcan
1: Hotel is.
0: Questions flooding into the mind of the concerned young person today, no matter where that person might live. Ah, but it is a wonderful time to be alive, even in the middle of this rancid snowstorm. And I'm sure that you'll all agree, except that when you leave here, it's going to be pretty fucking cold out there, but you're used to it because you live here.

car running down into that little square there by the walking street, and I had one of those little sausage things in the roll with the mustard, sauerkraut on it and stuff, and I said, well again, but I may as well eat it anyway, and I did. And I want to tell you, I got so sick. I was so physically ill. I lay on the floor of my room at the Palace Hotel, shivering. Visions of small pink elephants conjured up in my head. Ganesha, the very elephant goddess herself, there before me. Elephant beer, you might say, but I would say no. Not really, just the sausage itself, and even below that, the concept of the sausage itself. And as I went into the bathroom to get that little roll that you call toilet paper and I call wax paper, I noticed on the label, imprinted in tiny Sanskrit letters, which I was fortunate enough to learn, thank goodness, at the John Carl Getty School for Perverts in Philadelphia, the inscription I'm about to relate to you for the care and cleaning of hemorrhoids.

by the walking street, with clouds on her feet, past the porno stores, where we wanna look some more. We're gonna go in there together, Master Man. Just you and I, in a little Danish sex store room. Yes, we are. And I'm gonna buy a little rubber baby that's

0: Once upon a time, way back a long time ago, before manners were invented in Denmark, and the universe consisted of nothing more elaborate than Mark Bowman.
1: Oh, thank you, Frank, and hi, your friends. Oh, what a life. People are always asking me everywhere I go, are you kidding? And I can't say anything else, but I am not kidding. I am portly and I am maroon. What a combination. How many people out here really want to know what I am? Or can guess what I am?
2: I don't know what you are. I can't guess.
1: Well, I'll give you some clues. The first one you've already heard, I am portly. And needless to say. Clue number two, and very important, to solve the mystery riddle, I am double knit.
2: I still don't know what you are.
1: Well, then this one should do it. Ich bin maroon.
2: Oh,
1: you should have said so, but that's a giveaway.
2: I didn't even get it.
0: Once upon a time, way back a long time ago, when the universe consisted of nothing more elaborate than Mark Bowman.
1: Thank you, Frank.
0: Trying to convince each and every one of you here at the KB Hall tonight that he was nothing more, nothing less than a fat maroon sofa. A light shined down from heaven. And who should appear with his eight tiny reindeer but the good Lord himself? He said peek-a-boo to the maroon sofa. And the reason he did that was because this is a fairy tale, and you can talk that way in a fairy tale if you want to. And he looked at the sofa, and he thought,

definitely from her. And so he said to himself, if there's one thing that would make this soda even more luxuriant for tonight's performance, it would be a floor underneath of it. So he leaned over to the side and summoned up the Celestial Corps of Engineers and said verily unto them these words in the German language, which is the way he talks whenever it's heavy business. Goes to the business.

sure enough, hordes of oak appeared throughout the emptiness, as far as vision permits, stretching all the way from the dressing room to those people over there on the other side of the audience. And the Lord looked upon the sofa, and he said, "This sofa has everything I need, except the complete knowledge of the working arrangement upon which we shall base the rest of our material. So in order to rectify this, he summoned up a small electric clarinet from the distance and prepared to deliver onto the sofa a briefing which would set

0: vom Himmel herab. Kometen und alle rasenden Türme, dunkle Gase und tiefgefrorenen Kühe aus den Lungen, sitzen bei der Ankunft des Herrn.
1: A light shines down from heaven. A dense ecumenical patina at the right hand of God's big sofa. And he was having a swell time that day, and he placeth aside his large cigar and thought for a moment about what would be a worthy recreation for an afternoon in the sky. And because he was probably part Danish, he decided that the best thing to do in order to pick up a couple of bucks would be to make a pornographic movie. Step number one was the D major chord.

that special lab where they don't ask any questions. And for take number two, he decided to get a little bit more erotic, a little bit more perverse, and perhaps even more interesting to this audience here tonight. And basically what he did was this. He causeth the short girl to kneel and make mysterious gestures near the Heisengalocten Schwanz of Squat the Magic Pig, if you get what I mean. Which of course you don't. Then, he causeth the short girl to sing unto him in a pure, soft voice, and broadcasted her voice throughout his greatest new PA system. And this is what she said, just a squat

0: until my orchestra blows dark gas. 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And the sheets of crab water.
1: Lock in, lock in, drop it in.

0: from heaven once again. 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And his voice pronounced out in sheets of plywood and bales of old sport shirts.
1: What's he say?
0: And what he says basically is this. The Klecker Niche.
2: The Klecker Niche.
3: The Klecker Niche.
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5: Mine's over.
0: And that means don't get no jizz on the sofa. Sheets of fire once again. No. Zircon. This time now for the bales of unmitigated zircon.

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Bring the mad dog out behind you, boys. All right, just imagine that for your listening and dancing pleasure, Godzilla is going to make a guest appearance out there in the water after recently spotting the activities of the Naval Academy. Captain Stern has gotten him so aroused that in the middle of this tune, the reproductive organ of Godzilla will emerge, resembling a periscope, from that great body of water right outside the wall. Godzilla's dark. 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

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Well, I pounced

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Well, he couldn't see the snow even. He could almost hear the thunder system. That's how bad off he was. So he thought for a minute, he was trying to figure out what he was going to do about his eyeballs. Then he remembered the Eskimo legend, wherein the original Bandu, the original

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First brought the tournament out to St. Alfonso's Parish, down there at the Columbia River Delta. St. Alfonso, the patron saint of the scout fishermen, the Portuguese extraction. And when he got to the parish, he was supposed to look for a mysterious pantry with a mysterious Marjorie and a mysterious individual known as Father Vivian O'Vivian. In this next episode, we follow the

0: Your Highness.
1: And I have completed the mystery, the miracle of the margarine. And I said to myself, the M of the MSL is for the attitude of the margarine is indicated by the cheeky little crown on the rise of the head as soon as you're rubbing your eye. And the A of the margarine is dedicated to that asshole in the back that keeps making noise during my monologue. And the R of the margarine is dedicated to anybody else who would like to get green. And the middle hyphen. And hyphen stands for a minuscule dildo, which could be of some use to a lightning bug because it's not really inclined. And there's a joyous. And then there's a U attached to it, if you were attached to Jimbo. And then there's an H coming right after the U for Hubert Humphrey, and we'll find out later whether or not he's a homo. And there's another hyphen, which also could have been the H that came before, but the second hyphen is a teeny weeny school left over from an experimental laboratory animal that would have been a paramecium if it lived. Science makes mistakes. And then there's another R in Audrey. There's another glorious R in Audrey. And what could that possibly stand for? Repugnant, which is what this monologue is. So these two facts are easy to talk. Then there's E. There's a long E. There's a big long E. There's a long E. There's an E to the nth degree. There's an E. This N is larger than the N that indicates the nth degree. It's a nice little N, and the N stands for nice. It has a teeny weeny E at the end of the margarine. M-A-R, hyphen, J-H-I-N, R-E, nth degree, N, silent E. Ladies and gentlemen, join the march, you need my starch.

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Okay.

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Yeah.

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Rob Darren. Rob Darren. Well, seeing as how you like that one so much. Let's dedicate this one. This is great that you are all here. What a week. We've lost Jimmy Carr Black, and we've lost my favorite drummer, Mitch. Let's have a little thought. Yeah, come on. Let's have a moment for Mitch and Jimmy Carr.

Ba-ba-ba-ba-ba-ba-ba-ba-ba-ba-ba-ba-ba-ba-ba-ba-ba-ba-ba-ba-ba-ba-ba-ba-ba-ba-ba-ba-ba-ba-ba-ba-ba-ba-ba-ba-ba-ba-ba-ba-ba-ba-ba-ba-ba-ba-ba-ba-ba-ba-ba-ba-ba-ba-ba-ba-ba-ba-ba-ba-ba-ba-ba-ba-ba-ba-ba-ba-ba-ba-ba-ba-ba-ba-ba-ba-ba-ba-ba-ba-ba-ba-ba-ba-ba-ba-ba-ba-ba-ba-ba-ba-ba-ba-ba-ba-ba-ba-ba-ba-ba-ba-ba-ba-ba-ba-ba-ba-ba-ba-ba-ba-ba-ba-ba-ba-ba-ba-ba-ba-ba-ba-ba-ba-ba-ba

0: say we tried, you know. 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Oh, here we go. Again, forgive us.
1: You are forgiven.
0: We are. You are forgiven. Nice girls.

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1: Hey!
2: Hey. Hey.
0: Hey. Yes.
2: Whipping Post! Whipping
3: Post! Is that a question?
2: Whipping Post! War Pigs! Punkies Whips!
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0: Somebody's been reading our instructions.

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2: No!
1: Except,

matter of convenience for members of the press on opening night when they come, which is to front load the show with all of the new songs. The new songs haven't really started yet. The one we're going to play now is actually from 1973. We haven't played it in a long time, but it seems appropriate for this city at this particular time. And it's the beginning of what we call our Republican retrospective medley. This medley describes, in words and music,

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0: outfit. 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With the oil of hyosilver,
1: it was silver,
0: and the dust of the Grand Wazoo.
2: He said, you might not believe this fella, but I got some confinement loaf for you too.

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1: Okay, now look. 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This is, in fact, intermission. Go on out there, register to vote, and I'll tell you about the confinement loaf when we come back. Thank you.

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Realm Metrosis, and well, they should. 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The Royal Order of Kissing the Sneaking Foot. How about it?

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There's one. 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

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I highly recommend it. Moving right along now, here Fido, bring the slippers, little puppy. Here Fido, bring the slippers, little puppy. 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Where is that son of a bitch? Hey! 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Hey, pink. It hardly seems real, does it? But it's alive, it's bionic. This is a bionic poodle. Live on stage in Troy, New York. Wait a minute. Who's the man on the dummy? How many boys are going to ask this dog a question? Fido, I asked you to bring me the slippers, and you did not do it. What do you have to say for yourself? Well, I can see that you're not really gonna bring me the slippers, and I can see by the way you've spoken to me that you're being insolent tonight. And you know what he told me? He said that, Frank, go fuck yourself. I must insist that, Fido, look, you can't really talk to me that way because I am not going to go fuck myself tonight. No way. And on top of that, you're going to be punished beyond your wildest dreams. Are you ready for that? Step number one.

shortly thereafter, God made three big mistakes. You all know this. The first mistake was called the poodle. Actually, he made four mistakes, but that's a surprise tonight. The second mistake was called man, and the third mistake was called little man. The fourth mistake was inventing the game of backgammon. How many say amen to it? Ordinarily, during this part of our program, I give you a lecture on the origin of the process of poodle seduction. But tonight we're going to deviate from that slightly because a marvelous event occurred this afternoon while we were trying to get to your lovely city. I'll tell you about it. 9 o'clock in the morning, we get a wake-up call. We got to get up. We're in Pittsburgh, see? 9 o'clock, up in the morning to get two planes to come here with a two-hour layover in Philadelphia. You know what I mean? It's not easy to get to this place. It's a lot of fucking trouble, actually. Now, we have this road manager. Now, this poor guy, he hardly sleeps at all. He's the one that has to wake up before we do to make sure that we get up and go where we're going. He goes to bed after we do because, you know, he's that kind of person. This is Bruce Sachs, ladies and gentlemen. Bruce's other claim to fame is he's also Tony Orlando's road manager. I don't know what Tony calls him, but we call him Bubba because this son of a bitch can't tell a joke or the chef. But that's okay. That's okay. He's a very nice person. How many? There were these two dudes. No, there were two men. No, there were two dudes. All right. Well, anyway, here's what happened. We got to Philadelphia, and a challenge was made. Now, Mr. Smothers, our scoutmaster, has just recently learned to play the game of backgammon, but he learned real good, real fast, beating everybody. And they made a bet. This is about the evils of gambling, folks. They made a bet that if Smothers lost the game, he had to grow hair. And if he lost the game, he had to remove all the hair that was on his face for the period of

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It was a tense game.

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Thank you.

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We played it on stage last night in Pittsburgh for the first time.

Well, tonight, during shaving night, we have an extravaganza for you directly from the Ultimate Elsewhere. A simple little tune titled, Bars Needs Women.

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Heard the scary wind, I see the perfect tree.

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0: with my shooters in them. 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Now what you gonna say? You ain't my Chrissy.
1: Yeah, it isn't all.
0: Well, what about the beard?
1: I'm off for the can of this trouble.
0: Even her boots?
1: Not when I lied to you.
0: Shit, you must have been hungry.
1: Yeah, this is true.
0: Don't they pay you good for the stuff that you do?
1: But you know I can't complain when the checks come through.
0: Well, I want my Chrissy. I want my beer. Cue her back up, boy. Do you hear?
1: Blow it out your ass, motorcycle man. I mean, I am the devil. Do you understand? Just what will you give me for your titties and beer? Don't you notice this little contract here?
0: You're goddamn right, you son of a whore. That's about the only reason I learned, right, boy? Give me that paper. You bet your ass I'll sign. Cause I need a beer in this titty squeezing time.
1: Man, you can't fool me.

0: unnatural manner. Because I want my Chrissy, and I want my beer.
1: Not
0: to you.
1: And I want work.
0: I'm a simple guy. I only want a few things out of life. Give me some beer. Give me a little hockey. Give me a little football. Give me a little baseball. Give me a stomach that goes like this and a t-shirt and some beer. And I want fits. I want big fits. No breasts, no bosom, titties.
1: Wait a minute. Hey.
0: No falsies, I want
1: titties. I don't want neither of you guys. Wait.
0: No mashed potatoes,
1: I said I want titties. You guys are too weird.

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Let's welcome to the concert.

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We're gonna play you something that you will like, although you don't know that you will like it until you hear it. That's a new song. It's not an old song. This is one of the tunes off the new album. It's called Black Napkins.

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Just sip your whiskey, didn't you? After a little bit, in my mind, for a little bit, in my body, you won't care. I'll get my chin, so, my. What sort of thing is right to see you do? What a dollar bill didn't matter no more when a sister got naked and laid on the floor. She said, dynamo, Mike, with a bit, but she could use a little. If I wasn't drunk yet, I burned a just because the sun won a place in the sky. Believe me, you were soon, I would give her a try. So I pulled on her hair, her legs up in the air, and asked her if she had it.

0: hardcore Latin mother. 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Some cool rolling down from the edge of her chin while she slides in condition, her sister was in. While she quivered and quaked and she clutched at herself, and her sister made a joke about her mental health until Dynamo finally did give in. But I told her all she really needed was some discipline. I said, cast my aura, Dora. It's real, Angora. Would you all like some more? Right here on the floor? And how about you, Connor? Do you want it? All right, Connor. Is tonight the night?
1: What?
0: What? All right, Connor. Swallow it.
1: Do I want to swallow it?
0: Well, I don't know. I'll need to decide later.
1: What the hell? I might as well swallow it.
0: It's
1: this
0: Troy.
1: Is protein.
0: There's nothing on TV.
1: It's nothing I've never eaten before. Okay.
0: Do you think I can interest you in a pair of zircon encrusted tweezers?
1: Do I eat those too, or what do you want?
0: What?
1: Do I eat them?
0: I want you to swallow the tweezers.
1: Swallow the tweezers, right?

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0: 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She said her stereo was four-way.
1: That's right.
0: And I just love it in the room. Well, I was born an adventure. So I just follow the step. Like that's the fuming in adventure.
1: Cheers!
0: And when she hung up at rest, she stripped away her rats and flies.

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1: Actually, I was very busy then.

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Mike Willis. I'm the Slime.

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They're choking in the heat. I listen to reports about the whiskey passing around. I seen the smoking fire.

0: Yeah, you talking about that, buddy.
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0: You spending too much time at the Colombo Hotel. The way she do me, boy.
1: Yeah. Oh. I told you about that power.
2: She might do you through.
1: What about that, Bill?

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I ain't the type for betting.

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1: Potato Head, what was that?
0: What the, win the, tell them what they win, Ray.
1: You win a bike in the leg.

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1: no brown nut jokes.
0: Dragging the bandit

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Alright, don't push. 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Ike Willis on pipe. Tommy Mars. Steve Vai. Zeke Kali Yuga. Arthur Merrill. Bob Harris. Ray White. Okay, now just settle down now. 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We're going to get serious now. 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